The plane was way overdue. 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And I said, "Sir, I wonder why 1203 is so late." He said, "Oh, they probably took off late. Or they may have run into some turbulent weather and had to alter their course." I went back outside and I waited at the gate and I watched the beacon light from the control tower as it whipped through the dark ebony skies as if it were...

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1: This shows real intellectual muscle.
2: Is it? Is it? If your system is whack, then you should hear.

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1: What do you wanna do? Separating. What do you wanna do? Separating. What do you wanna do? Separating.